did you ever realize that your mistake had a price? 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Now would you ever realize the consequences of your

First day I saw her, I knew she was the one. 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